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0: Or rock artists like Sublime and Third Eye Blind. 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
0: Looking for more sports analysis between games? TuneIn has got what you need with all the sports podcasts right here. Whether you're looking for hot takes, post-game analysis, or good old-fashioned fun, we've got all your sports podcasts all in one place. 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
12: Alex Smalley now for his birdie, 15 feet, a little above the hole. This is going to have a lot of break from left to right. This is a hard one to miss high. Gets that started with pace, got plenty of pace. That misses high, and that runs by the hole the better part of 4, maybe 4.5 feet. So a lot of work left for this final group here at number 1.
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13: Where Aaron Rye is in the fairway at the third. 125 yards. This is a low trajectory back right hole location. It lands just over the bunker, takes a huge hop towards the back of the green, and that rolls over into the rough. Dennis?
12: Out here at the first, Matty Smid. This is every bit of 6 feet, it looks like, from my vantage point. This one's back up the hill, though. He can go ahead and give this a hit. It should be a right edger, maybe. Maybe just out of the hole, depending upon how hard he wants to hit this. Solid strike, but that catches the left edge, and that lips out. So that's one shot lost right here at the first for Matty Smid. He goes back to minus three. Amelia?
13: Ludvig Åberg just hit his approach shot at the third from 120 yards, effectively using this slope on the left-hand side to work it towards the flag, which is in the back right. That's going to be a putt inside of 20 feet for Åberg to make consecutive birdies this Sunday.
8: Ludvig Åberg is 5 under and one shot back. Let's go back to the second now, and Rahm.
14: Uphill, a little left to right. This to tie for the lead. Rahm settles his feet. Has it. Aimed a little right of the hole. Strokes it out there. It's going to curl back right over the right center. John Rahm is the 6 under par. He has birdied the first two holes.
15: Well, that's, if you're John Rahm, that's exactly what you're looking for. You're looking for that fast start. That's exactly what he's done, quickly into that tie for the lead.
8: Back to the first and Dennis.
12: 4 feet for par for Alex Smalley. He's hearing all those roars and pours that right in the middle. That's a good solid par here at the first for our leader. He's 6 under, headed to two.
8: But he's tied with Rahm now, and he had to be prepared for this, didn't he?
15: Oh, yeah, without a doubt. You knew that this was going to happen. And to Dennis's point right there, hearing all of these roars, the vicinity of the greens to each other on that front nine, all very, very close. You know exactly what's going on.
14: Birdie putt on the way for Justin Thomas up at 17 from 35 feet. Dangerous hole location near the water at 17. He is going to come up a couple of feet short and tap in for his par. One last chance for JT to put 6 under on the board in the clubhouse.
8: Trying to post a lead. Right now it's John Rahm, 2 under through two, 6 under for the championship, tied with Alex Smalley. It didn't take long to get a tie at the top. From Aronimink Golf Club, this is PGA Championship Radio.
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21: In the Bloomberg newsroom in New York, I'm Monica Ricks. Here are some of the stories we're watching. The U.S. and Iran remain far apart on a deal to end weeks of war and reopen the crucial Strait of Hormuz. But a drone attack, which sparked a fire at a United Arab Emirates nuclear plant, is now highlighting the risks of a fragile ceasefire. President Trump warned Iran on social media today, posting, "The clock is ticking on a peace deal." The World Health Organization has declared Ebola a global health emergency. That's caused more than 80 deaths so far in East Africa. And here at home, New York Governor Kathy Hochul is pleading for MTA and unions to get back to the negotiating table as Long Island Railroad workers strike for a second day over pay. Hochul says MTA's put out several offers, but the union says it's fighting for increases to keep up with inflation. The governor's urging people to work from home tomorrow, but shuttle buses will be available. Global news 24 hours a day and on demand with Bloomberg News Now. I'm Monica Ricks, and this is Bloomberg.
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